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2: Scientists have warned the current heat wave would have been virtually impossible 50 years ago. They're putting the extreme heat down to human-driven climate change. Temperatures have hit 37.3 degrees Celsius, and climate expert Claire Barnes says heat waves might continue for years to come.
3: If we don't reach net zero, temperatures are going to keep getting hotter. So it's very hard to say how much worse things will get, because it's really up to us how much worse we allow things to get.
2: A British search and rescue team has been deployed to Venezuela, where the death toll from the devastating earthquakes has reached almost 1,000. The 68-strong team includes six specialist search dogs and humanitarian staff. A man who punched two female police officers at Manchester Airport as they tried to arrest him has been jailed for 3.5 years. A clip of 21-year-old Mohamed Fahir Amaz during the attack went viral on social media. And singer Lionel Richie has postponed a number of shows in the US due to doctor's advice. That's the latest from Radio News Hub. I'm David Hall.
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1: Be banned from driving for a minimum of 12 months.
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2: A new record high temperature has been set for June for the third day in a row. Sandton Downham in Suffolk has recorded 37.3 degrees Celsius. The Met Office is warning of thunderstorms and flash floods as temperatures ease over the weekend. But Christian Hallahan from the West Country Water Park in Bristol says the heatwave's been good for business.
3: We've had unprecedented figures, absolutely brilliant, amazing. We've been full every single day. People have had a great time. It's gone phenomenally well.
2: A man who punched two female police officers at Manchester Airport has been jailed. 21-year-old Mohammed Fahir Almaz will serve 3.5 years after he broke the nose of PC Lydia Ward and knocked her colleague PC Ellie Cook to the ground during the attack. The number of people killed in two Venezuelan earthquakes has jumped to at least 920. 3,360 people have been injured. And the first fully solar-powered car has completed a drive from Land's End to John O'Groats. That's the latest from Radio News Hub. I'm David Hall.
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1: Hi, I'm Ali from HMRC. 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
2: Scientists have warned the current heat wave would have been virtually impossible 50 years ago. They're putting the extreme heat down to human-driven climate change. Temperatures have hit 37.3 degrees Celsius, and climate expert Claire Barnes says heat waves might continue for years to come.
3: If we don't reach net zero, temperatures are going to keep getting hotter. So it's very hard to say how much worse things will get, because it's really up to us how much worse we allow things to get.
2: A British search and rescue team has been deployed to Venezuela, where the death toll from the devastating earthquakes has reached almost 1,000. The 68-strong team includes six specialist search dogs and humanitarian staff. A man who punched two female police officers at Manchester Airport as they tried to arrest him has been jailed for 3.5 years. A clip of 21-year-old Mohamed Fahir Amaz during the attack went viral on social media. And singer Lionel Richie has postponed a number of shows in the US due to doctor's advice. That's the latest from Radio News Hub. I'm David Hall.
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2: A new record high temperature has been set for June for the third day in a row. Sandton Downham in Suffolk has recorded 37.3 degrees Celsius. The Met Office is warning of thunderstorms and flash floods as temperatures ease over the weekend. But Christian Hallahan from the West Country Water Park in Bristol says the heatwave's been good for business.
3: We've had unprecedented figures, absolutely brilliant, amazing. We've been full every single day. People have had a great time. It's gone phenomenally well.
2: A man who punched two female police officers at Manchester Airport has been jailed. 21-year-old Mohammed Fahir Almaz will serve 3.5 years after he broke the nose of PC Lydia Ward and knocked her colleague PC Ellie Cook to the ground during the attack. The number of people killed in two Venezuelan earthquakes has jumped to at least 920. 3,360 people have been injured. And the first fully solar-powered car has completed a drive from Land's End to John O'Groats. That's the latest from Radio News Hub. I'm David Hall.
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1: We were strangers at the bar, they were playing Wonderwall. I overheard you say you hate this song. 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Said, my dear, you're not the only one. 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And I shared all my deepest secrets with you. 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

0: parts of the UK after a record week of high temperatures. The Met Office has issued yellow warnings for Scotland and parts of northern England. A high of 37.3 degrees Celsius was recorded at Sandton Downham in Suffolk yesterday. England have secured their place in the World Cup knockout stage before playing their final Group L match against Panama tonight. Spain's win over Uruguay guaranteed Thomas Tuchel's side progression. England can still finish top of the group if they match Ghana's result against Croatia and earn a potentially easier last 32 tie. These fans out in the US are hopeful of that.
1: Yeah, just really looking forward to the game. I think we'll win.
2: They've had a little blip against Ghana, not quite as good, and then hopefully do what we did to Panama when we last played them in 2018.
3: I'm hoping a goal fest, Kane to get a hat-trick, and I'll go home a very happy guy.
0: And Andy Burnham is expected to unveil his economic vision on Monday in his first major speech since launching his Labour leadership bid. From Radio News Hub, I'm Ben Monse.
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2: Scorching temperatures are expected to be replaced with thunderstorms across parts of the UK. The Met Office has issued yellow warnings for Scotland and parts of northern England. Temperatures this week hit a high of 37.3 degrees Celsius, creating problems for

0: Spain's victory over Uruguay ensured Thomas Tuchel's side will advance. Tuesday's draw hasn't stopped these fans believing.
1: We always have them second game where we get a draw out of it. But yeah, third game in New Jersey, I'm hoping for better things.
2: I'm pretty confident, to be honest. There's a lot of people that doubt us, but yeah, I'm pretty confident. I feel like we've got a lot of young talent in there.
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1: If you like your classic cars and bikes and a cup of tea and a chat, you'll love Eckington Classic Car and Bike Show later in the week at Renishaw Hall. 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
2: Thunderstorms are set to hit parts of the UK after a record week of high temperatures. The Met Office has issued yellow warnings for Scotland and parts of northern England. A high of 37.3 degrees Celsius was recorded at Sandon Downham in Suffolk yesterday. Carol, a resident at the Norton House care home in London, says the heat never used to be a problem.
3: In the 1950s, there was another heat wave when I was going to day school and things like that. And I can remember, you know, being told how awful it was, but I didn't really suffer.
2: US forces have carried out strikes on Iranian military targets after a drone attack on a merchant vessel in the Strait of Hormuz. President Donald Trump said Iran had broken the ceasefire agreement. Tehran rejects the accusation, saying its actions are not escalation as tensions in the region continue to rise. England have secured their place in the World Cup knockout.

0: And also do a bit of sightseeing in New York. It's a bucket list thing that I've managed to tick off.
1: If we do well and get to the final, we'll be back for that.
2: Andy Burnham is set to outline plans for a major shift of power away from Westminster in a speech on Monday. The Labour leadership contender is expected to argue regional mayors should have greater control over housing, welfare and education as part of his strategy to drive economic growth across England. And it's Armed Forces Day today.
3: When we talk to people who are serving within the armed forces, the thing that they most want is just some acknowledgement, some recognition of the service and the dedication that they provide.
2: That's the latest from Radio News Hub. I'm Ben Monse.
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2: England face Panama in the World Cup tonight. Forward Eberechi Eze says he loves playing alongside his Arsenal teammate Declan Rice.
7: He plays football and he wants to play football. He wants to play every game and he'll do whatever he can to help the team. And yeah, when you watch him play, I don't see him playing as if he's carrying anything. You see him enjoying himself and having fun. So I'm sure he's okay.
2: Ben Stokes dragged England back into their series decider against New Zealand, with Ben Duckett making his first Test century in a year.
8: I've not really been scoring the runs that I've wanted. So to get over the line at my home ground meant a lot to me, and you know, I've done a lot of work here in the last few months, so yeah, it was incredibly special.
2: And Wales face the Barbarians at Twickenham later. It's an uncapped fixture as it falls outside World Rugby's designated international window, and coach Steve Tandy is looking forward to the clash.
9: There'll be a lot of demand, there'll be a lot of things that'll be unexpected, and a lot of our boys haven't played for a long period of time as well, so it's great to get that hit out leading into three big test matches.
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It's fresh new music on North Derbyshire Radio. It's Lainey Wilson and Can't Sit Still. Before it, Bonnie Tyler, 80s classic for you, Holding Out for a Hero, and Ollie Murs, Save Me, just after the news update for 8 o'clock. Good morning. Welcome to another sunny Saturday. This is Michael, North Derbyshire Radio, all about great music and where we live. If you're following England in the Men's Football World Cup tonight against Panama, I've got a song on the way for you. After this, from LMFAO, this is the Party Rock Anthem.

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0: Of course, it's been another 30 years of her since that song was originally released back in the summer of 1996. Euro 96, Des Lynam, Barry Davis, Paul Gascoigne, Alan Shearer. Scotland missing a penalty at Wembley. You might remember it all if you're a football fan. Badil Skinner, Lightning Seeds and Three Lions. This is North Derbyshire Radio, all about great music and where we live. Talking of the Men's Football World Cup, which is taking place right now, 60 years on from that glorious summer of 1966. The Scots are all keeping their fingers and toes crossed that results might go their way and they could still sneak through to the knockout stages for the first time in their history. England, of course, it looks likely they will be in the last 32. They could definitely secure that tonight beyond any doubt. England against Panama kicking off at 10 o'clock in Group L our time. The other game in Group L tonight is Croatia against Ghana. This is North Derbyshire Radio. Good morning.
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0: What a brilliant song that is. Madison Avenue, Don't Call Me Baby, North Derbyshire Radio, all about great music and where we live. Everyone's been talking about just one thing this week, and that thing is the weather, and more specifically, of course, the sunshine and the heat. It's definitely been a hot one this week. If you've been working all week, you must have been looking forward to the weekend. I don't know whether it's good news or bad, but it is cooling down a bit for Saturday and Sunday. Today, you're waking up to a pretty sunny Saturday morning across North Derbyshire, and that sunshine will stay with us. Highs today still have around about 28, so still feeling pretty warm outside. Tomorrow, Sunday, again, plenty of sunny spells, especially in the evening, but a bit cooler than of late. Highs tomorrow of 23, and that really is the pattern for the rest of the week across North Derbyshire. Temperatures hanging around that kind of region. Again, dry, sunny on Monday. Tuesday will be a little bit more overcast. Chance of some rain on Tuesday across our part of the world. Wednesday will warm up a little bit, middle of the week, and the sunshine will pop out again. And Thursday again, temperatures in the mid-20s, some sunshine around as we head towards Friday and next weekend across North Derbyshire.
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0: big impact on family life. So most of the people that I meet in the British Army, the Navy, the Air Force, just want that acknowledgement. And
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1: England face Panama in the World Cup tonight. Forward Eberechi Eze says he loves playing alongside his Arsenal teammate Declan Rice.
4: He plays football and he wants to play football. He wants to play every game and he'll do whatever he can to help the team. And yeah, when you watch him play, it's not, I don't see him playing as if he's carrying anything. You see him enjoying himself and having fun. So I'm sure he's okay.
1: Ben Stokes dragged England back into their series decider against New Zealand, with Ben Duckett making his first Test century in a year.
5: I've not really been scoring the runs that I've won. So to get over the line at my home ground meant a lot to me, and you know, I've done a lot of work here in the last few months, so yeah, it was incredibly special.
1: And Wales face the Barbarians at Twickenham later. It's an uncapped fixture as it falls outside World Rugby's designated international window, and coach Steve Tandy is looking forward to the clash.
6: There'll be a lot of demand, there'll be a lot of things that'll be unexpected, and a lot of our boys haven't played for a long period of time as well, so it's great to get that hit out leading into three big test matches.
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Three in a row from North Derbyshire Radio, all about great music and where we live, and the three in a row after 9 o'clock every Saturday morning. Well, they are for you if you're part of the weekend workforce. If you're grafting hard, it's going to be another hot one today as well. If you're working indoors without air conditioning, well, I really do feel for you. If you are grafting in Glossop, maybe you're earning in Eckington. Maybe today you're earning your pay in Pilsley. Well, those three songs for you, Marshmallow and Phoenix. Eurythmics, Love is a Stranger, and Rose and Bruno Mars together, APT. If you have been sweating at work all this week, well, the good news is going to be a little bit cooler next week. The bad news is if you're off next week and you've just come through a whole week of work and you've got next week as your annual leave and you've managed to pick the week where the temperatures dip down a little bit. Whatever happens, hope you have a good one. This is North Derbyshire Radio. Good morning.

All the pain that I've been through. Even this morning, looked outside my door for your ladder on the floor. 7

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0: It's Collapsed Lung and Eat My Goal before it's Storm Queen and Look Right Through. This is North Derbyshire Radio, all about great music and where we live. If you are off to see the football tonight, hopefully you are going to enjoy watching England. England against Panama is a 10 o'clock kickoff tonight in Group L at the Men's Football World Cup. Ghana against Croatia kicks off at the same time, of course, also in Group L. Tomorrow, the final group games in Group K and Group J, and the very first game from the last 30 to the first knockout match tomorrow night as well. South Africa against Canada, 8 o'clock kickoff on Sunday evening. If you are looking forward to the match, wherever it is you're going to be watching it, let's hear from the England captain now, Harry Kane.
1: We want to win these games. We expect to win these games, but we're kind of coming up against a good team, well structured, really dangerous on the counter attack. So yeah, it's never easy. We're playing in a World Cup, so you have to expect the opposition to fight for their lives and defend with everything they have. Yeah, I think sometimes it helps just getting in the rhythm and just kind of getting in the flow of things. Obviously, we get back tonight. We'll have a couple of days and travel again. So yeah, I don't think it's a bad thing. We've kind of had our prep period now. We're going into the difficult part of the tournament, so we need to be ready for that.
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0: might recognise that. That is the Bingo Players and Cry Just a Little. This is Michael at North Derbyshire Radio. Saturday morning in the sunshine, all about great music and where we live. And we've teamed up with Cineworld Sheffield at Valleys Entertainment, giving you the chance to go and see the movie that everybody's talking about right now, Toy Story 5. 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
1: Scissor Sisters, Laura, before it, Prince, great song, When Doves Cry, North Derbyshire Radio, all about great music and where we live. So we've mentioned the one topic of conversation all last week. It was all about the weather. It was all about the heat. It was all about the sun, wasn't it? How did you sleep during the heat wave? I mean, I was okay during the days, but at night, how did you sleep? I did all right, actually, I think. Slept like a baby, actually. And when I say I slept like a baby, what I mean is that I woke up every hour, had a bit of a tantrum, and then cried myself back to sleep.

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0: It's a song that just takes me back to the mid-1990s. Music can do that for you, can't it? This is North Derbyshire Radio, all about great music and where we live. That is just about it from us on this sunny Saturday morning. We're off to enjoy the rays, making sure that we've got our sun cream on, making sure that we keep hydrated, and maybe fire up a bit of a barbecue later on. Whatever you're doing this weekend, have a good one. And make sure you join us again. We are back Monday lunchtime at midday. And stay there, stick around. News update for 10 on the way very shortly. After 10 o'clock this morning, we're playing Guess the Year.
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2: The UK's record-breaking June heatwave is easing, with thunderstorms forecast as temperatures begin to fall. Friday saw a new June record of 37.3 degrees in Suffolk, the third consecutive day the record was broken. An amber heat warning remains in place for southeast England and East Anglia throughout Saturday. US forces have carried out strikes on Iranian military targets after a drone attack on a merchant vessel in the Strait of Hormuz. President Donald Trump said Iran had broken the ceasefire agreement, with Tehran rejecting the accusation. King Charles has sent a message of sympathy to the people of Venezuela following this week's deadly earthquakes. Nearly 1,000 people are reported to have died. And England have secured their place in the World Cup knockout stage before playing their final Group L match against Panama tonight. Spain's win over Uruguay guaranteed Thomas Tuchel's side progression. Tuesday's draw hasn't stopped these fans believing.
3: There's a lot of people that doubt us, but I'm pretty confident. I feel like we've got a lot of young talent in there.
4: I think we've got a chance.
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With guests of the year, Kylie and Shocked, also Jason Donovan and Any Dream Will Do. This is North Derbyshire Radio. My name's Robbie, with you until 12. Hope you're well. Wearing a seatbelt became mandatory for all passengers in a car in the UK in this year. It was the year we lost the legendary Freddie Mercury. Oasis formed, and Terminator 2 Judgment Day was the biggest film of the year. Do you remember that film? Were you watching it in this particular year? Do you know the year? 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But what's the year? You

0: Madonna, Holiday. This is North Derbyshire Radio. You're probably wondering what the year was then. It was 1991 today.
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0: Kalani and Usher and Should Than Ever on North Derbyshire Radio, all about great music and where we live. So welcome to Saturday morning. My name's Robbie, with you until 12 this lunchtime. I hope you're doing okay. Hope you managed to stay warm last night. It was warm, wasn't it? It was just too warm. Do you remember the Peter Kay sketch? I like it warm, but I don't like it this warm. No. It's too warm now. It's too warm. That's literally how me and my partner have been talking about it. We've been talking about literally everybody I've spoken to has been like, oh, I like it this warm, but I don't like it that warm. It's just been very, very, very, very humid. Hotter than 1976 in some parts of the country as well, which is scary. Do you remember 1976? Do you remember how... let me put these questions here. Was every radio station, every TV channel, and every... I suppose back then there weren't social media, but everybody on the street talking about how hot it is? Because it's kind of got a little bit annoying. I know I'm talking about it now and you're probably thinking, well, that's a bit hypocritical, but I have kind of got to the point where I'm just like, can you just give it a rest now? I'm sick of hearing about the weather.
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0: brand new from Cardi Minogue. It's called Light Up on North Derbyshire Radio, all about great music and where we live. If you love Gavin and Stacey, you're going to fancy this then, a Gavin and Stacey quiz night. The Royal Oak is happening on Tuesday, 7:30 p.m. It's in the Shambles in Chesterfield. What a great experience that's going to be. Gavin and Stacey quiz night. So I'm assuming you're going to have to like go in fancy dress. So if you fancy dressing up as Nessa or Stacey or Gavla, perhaps as well, you could do that. Then go and check it out this coming Tuesday.
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Brings back memories to when I lived abroad a couple of years ago. That song was everywhere. 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All about great music and where we live. With latest news on the way at 11 o'clock. 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
2: A 22-year-old man has died after getting into difficulty in the River Severn in Shrewsbury during the recent spell of hot weather. Johnny Holmes has more.
3: Brodie Leach's body was recovered from the River Severn in Shrewsbury this morning. West Mercia police have confirmed. He is believed to be the second person to have died after entering open water during the recent heatwave, which saw the hottest June day on record 3 days in a row. An amber heat warning remains in place until 9 p.m. for the southeast of England and East Anglia.
2: England have secured their place in the World Cup knockout stage before playing their final Group L match against Panama tonight. Spain's win over Uruguay guaranteed England progression. Meanwhile, Thomas Tuchel has confirmed Reece James will sit out tonight's game due to a hamstring problem. Andy Burnham is expected to unveil his economic vision on Monday in his first major speech since launching his Labour leadership bid. And it's Armed Forces Day today, with events and demonstrations taking place up and down the UK. That's the latest from Radio News Hub. I'm Ben Monte.
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brand new from Olivia Rodrigo. It's called The Cure. Also Beach Boys and Kokomo and Tom Grennan and Higher. This is North Derbyshire Radio, all about great music and where we live and morning. This is Robbie with you until 12. Hope you're doing okay. How are you doing for water today? Hopefully you've got plenty of that. Also, make sure you get yourself an ice cream or a lolly as well today, because he's still warm. It is still warm.

0: absolutely love Travis. Really, really good band they are. That's coming around on North Derbyshire Radio, all about great music and where we live. I had The Man Who, one of their albums, on CD for years. I still got it somewhere. I need to find it.
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0: more song after Toka's Miracle. More than one song, should I say. That's You Are Alive on North Derbyshire Radio, all about great music and where we live. Also, Ellie Goulding, Love Me Like You Do, See You Unstoppable in the Mock Turtles from the 90s, and Can You Dig It? I've got Steve Winwood and a great feel-good tune from Justin Timberlake on the way.
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Justin Timberlake and Can't Stop the Feeling, North Derbyshire Radio, all about great music and where we live. I just had an email from the boss. He's emailed the whole team and said, "Morning all, you'll be pleased to know that we've restocked the freezer in the kitchen. There are now two boxes each of ice lollies and ice cream. Help yourself and keep cool." I know where I'm going. Here's Blondie.

0: This is North Derbyshire Radio, all about great music and where we live. And that's it from me. I'll speak to you on Tuesday from 12, back with lunchtimes again. On the way after 12 midday, Saya is here with lots of great music. I will speak to you Tuesday, and make sure you stay safe, stay warm, and eat lots of ice cream.
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2: A 22-year-old man has died after getting into difficulty in the River Severn in Shrewsbury during the recent period of hot weather. Johnny Holmes reports.
3: West Mercia police say Brodie Leach's body was recovered from the River Severn in Shrewsbury this morning. He's believed to be the second fatality involving open water during the recent heatwave, which saw record-breaking June temperatures. An amber heat warning remains in force until 9 p.m. across the southeast of England and East Anglia.
2: England face Panama in their final group game tonight, already assured of a place in the knockout stage after Spain beat Uruguay. Tuchel says Panama are expected to sit deep in a similar way to Ghana and has confirmed Rhys James is out with a hamstring injury. Desperate search and rescue operations continue in Venezuela after devastating earthquakes killed hundreds and left many more missing. And a number of organizations, including Stand Up to Racism, are at a rally in Edinburgh and Leith today. It follows a series of racially motivated attacks in the city. From Radio News Hub, I'm Ben Monse.
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1: 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If I stay-

listener here on North Derbyshire Radio, all about great music and where we live. A jolly good afternoon. How are we doing? I'm Sia with you till 2 o'clock. We've got the tunes. We've got the download of super events happening across our area. Our Saturday statement. And hey, I'm just here to try and cool us all down. I was actually contemplating last night whether I should sneak into our paddling pool and have a bit of a doze in there. Would have been much cooler, I guess. So we've got Jess Glynn, Joel Corry on the way, and this, it's Sash.

0: playing you Westlife, Bot Bot Baby. It's an excuse to have ice cream for breakfast, ice lollies for lunch, and then both for dinner, isn't it? I'll tell you what, though, at least it's cooling down ever so slightly. wonderful things to do across our area, as usual. Now, if you're at the Tupton Tap Farmers Market, a big shout out to all of you, the stalls and shoppers. That's continuing till 1 o'clock this afternoon, showcasing local small businesses. It's all about singing, apparently, as well. Some songs, too. That takes place every Saturday. So if you're looking at the clock going, I'm not going to get there in time now. Maybe a note for the diary for next week. 8 till 1, the Tupton Tap Farmers Market. Supporting local businesses.
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0: Good afternoon. It's North Derbyshire Radio, all about great music and where we live. More chances to win here on North Derbyshire Radio with Cineworld Cinemas. We've teamed up with them in Sheffield to give you the chance to see, drum roll please, A Toy Story 5. We have a family ticket for Cineworld Sheffield to give away. Now, for your chance to win, all you need to do is send us a messenger message on Facebook saying Toy Story 5 tickets, please. That's all you need to put. Toy Story 5 tickets, please. The competition closes at midday on Tuesday, the 2nd of July, and we will pick a winner at random who will win the prize. Fancy going to see it? Tell you what, it looks absolutely brilliant.
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gorgeous song it is. One of the top 10 songs to have at your wedding. If you're thinking about getting married, Jack Johnson, Better Together here on North Derbyshire Radio. A big shout out to Trish in Calo. Good afternoon. Enjoying a nice cup of tea. Oh, yes. Is a little pinky out. They say that hot drinks cool you down. Is that true, Trish?

0: on North Derbyshire Radio, all about great music and where we live. So we've got the news on the way very shortly. It's approaching 1 o'clock.
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Natalie and Brilliant Upside Down here on North Derbyshire Radio. I hope all is good where you are. I'm Si with you for another hour till 2 o'clock. We've got the sport news on the way. Hey, we've got our Saturday statement. All those awesome tunes as well. Zara Larsson, Whitney Houston, all to come, including this. It's Uniting Nations here on North Derbyshire Radio. Stick with us.

0: It's Will Young, your game here on North Derbyshire Radio. What's on guide, what there is to do across our area. I think I might change it to, do you fancy this, actually? Do you fancy this on Tuesday night, the 30th of June, oh, the end of the month, hey? 7:30, a Gavin and Stacey quiz night at the Royal Oak in the Shambles, Chesterfield. Quite niche there, Gavin and Stacey quiz night. I'm okay at quizzes. 1% club, hey. I get to around about 10%, 12%, and then, the rest is history. Not quite made it yet to the 1% club. But, throw me in a quiz, I do all right. But this, quite niche. Gavin and Stacey, taking place this Tuesday. It starts at 7:30 at the Royal Oak in the Shambles, Chesterfield.
1: Hi, I'm Ali from HMRC. 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If you're not sure if you need to submit a self-assessment tax return, head over to gov.uk and use our free tool to check. We'll let you know as soon as your return has been processed, and you can also check if you're due a refund on the HMRC app once you've filed. So if you want to avoid that last minute panic, head over to gov.uk and search self-assessment to get started.

0: Oh, I've got to give it up to Celine Dion. It's a bit like Marmite. You either love her or hate her, even though my mum always said hate is a very strong word. Never use it. So do you know what? I've fallen in love with Celine Dion. Always have. Celine Dion, Majestic, here on North Derbyshire Radio, playing Set My Heart on Fire. Are you ready for your Saturday statement? If there's ever a bit of a quiet moment, or you need to defuse a debate, or you just want to look like you know things. Here is your Saturday statement. And of course, seeing as it's hot, hot, humid, muggy out there, I thought, and I mentioned ice cream earlier about having it at breakfast, lunch and dinner, I'm going to give you a Saturday statement about ice cream. Ice cream was once used as a tool for political bribery in ancient Rome. Emperor Nero frequently sent runners into the mountains to gather snow, which was then flavoured with fruits and juices to keep his political guests happy during intense debates. Not that I recommend that you eat snow. Has to come with a caveat term and condition there.
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Shake It Off, Taylor Swift here on North Derbyshire Radio, all about great music and where we live. Let's keep it flowing from one great song to another. This is Going Underground, Jam.

0: Smith, Dude Looks Like a Lady here on North Derbyshire Radio. It's come to that point where I say I'm going to love and leave you. Thank you ever so much for your company, though. You know it's always a pleasure. I say that every time because it genuinely is. I'm Sia. That's all from me. Have a wonderful rest of your weekend. And you've got your infill of sport next from 2.
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0: Music and where we live. North Derbyshire Radio, Vanessa Carlton and A Thousand Miles. It is Saturday. You know what that means. It is Richard here with North Derbyshire Sport on North Derbyshire Radio with a focus this hour on the FIFA World Cup, including England this evening against Panama. Let's hear from Captain Harry Kane.
1: We want to win these games. We expect to win these games, but we're kind of coming up against a good team, well structured, really dangerous on the counter attack. So yeah, it's never easy. We're playing in a World Cup, so you have to expect the opposition to fight for their lives and defend with everything they have. Yeah, I think sometimes it helps just getting in the rhythm and just kind of getting in the flow of things. Obviously, we get back tonight. We'll have a couple of days and travel again. So yeah, I don't think it's a bad thing. We've kind of had our prep period now. We're going into the difficult part of the tournament, so we need to be ready for that.
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0: All about great music and where we live. North Derbyshire. Did we stick it back, apparently? I've kind of missed this, but yeah, they're back. Scandalous place here. On North Derbyshire Radio, last night's results from the World Cup, France beating Norway 4-1, but Norway rested many of their players. Not that France aren't that good anyway, of course. But I saw people moaning that they'd rested Haaland, etc. But if you don't need to win, you may as well give your players a rest, especially in this heat. Senegal battering Iraq 5-0, Iraq having a man sent off, as did Uruguay, who were beaten 1-0 by Spain. The Marcelo Bielsa reign ending in, damp squib or squid, whichever one it is. Cabo Verde 0, Saudi Arabia 0, and Cabo Verde are through to the knockout stage, the smallest country ever to do so. Belgium beat New Zealand 5-1, and it finished Egypt 1, Iran 1. So tonight, as well as Panama versus England in Group L, it is Croatia versus Ghana. Both those are 10 o'clock kickoffs. Half past midnight for Group K, Colombia, Portugal, and Dr. Congo versus Uzbekistan. And the group stage ends at 3 a.m. With the games in Group J, Algeria, Austria, and Jordan versus Argentina. Let's look ahead to the knockout stages now. And first, it's Brazil versus Japan with Naz Premji.
1: It's Brazil versus Japan in the round of 32 clash Monday evening. The five-time world champions looking to take another step towards lifting football's biggest prize. Japan, however, have built a real reputation for upsetting the world's elite. They believe they can spring another surprise. Latest betting, well, Brazil around 4-9 to get the job done, around 15-4 for the draw, and Japan to win around 13-2. They are strong favourites at Carlo Ancelotti's side, and despite, a slow start, they have looked very, very good, especially against Scotland, which was a really good performance. They've looked every inch tournament favourites. Carlo Ancelotti's got his side really motoring through the gears. Vinicius Jr. has looked absolutely outstanding, and Bruno Guimarães has been arguably one of the players of the tournament so far. Japan continue to impress, though. They've been very, very good. Technically gifted, they will make it very difficult for one of the tournament favourites. I am just siding with Brazil to get through. They should have enough quality to get past a dogged and determined Japanese outfit. Brazil to win and both teams to score. I think this has got the hallmarks of a 2-1 or a 3-1 scoreline because Japan are not going to make it easy for Carlo Ancelotti and co. It's going to be a spirited Japanese performance. If you want an anytime goal scorer, there's no other man currently than Vinicius Jr., the Real Madrid wingers look dangerous throughout the tournament. He's been superb. So Vinicius Jr. as an anytime goal scorer. And I'm going to go with Brazil 3, Japan 1 as a correct score in this one.
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0: North Derbyshire. Is it her birthday this weekend or something? I saw there was a special on the telly last night with her and Graham Norton. Didn't watch it because I was absolutely shattered, as I'm sure you probably were as well, if you're not coping with this heat. I am a large chap, but I think everyone's struggling at the moment, aren't they? I'm not sure when it ends, because the weather seems to change on a daily basis. Not the actual weather itself, but the predictions for the future. I'm going to shut up because my brain's obviously running away with myself. More from the second round of the World Cup, the round of 32, as Netherlands face Morocco.
1: Continuing the round of 32 action, it's Netherlands versus Morocco. Arguably a standout tie in this round. Ronald Koeman's Dutch side have impressed during the group stages. Brian Brobbey in particular has been superb. Morocco hoping to recreate that giant killing form that saw them reach the semi-finals in Qatar 4 years ago. The latest match odds, Netherlands to win around 8-11. The draw is 11-4. Listen, Morocco are massive. If you're getting anywhere near 7-2, 4-1 on Morocco, I am not going to put you off. They are odds on to qualify, the Netherlands. Listen, I'm going to go for the upset here. I think Morocco showed enough against Brazil and within those group stage matches against Scotland and Haiti to suggest they're going to be no pushovers. This Dutch side, I don't think it's been tested in their group stage action, okay? The likes of Memphis Depay, of course, he's been injured. Danielle Marlon, Brian Brobbey, they will fancy their chances. But Morocco have been really good. They've been a little bit more attacking than they were during AFCON because they've had a change of coach. And Ismail Serbari, Ashraf Hakimi, who scored against Haiti, I won't put you off them potentially getting on the score sheet. Brahim Diaz could be another anytime goal scorer bet. I'm going to go for the shock. You'll be surprised. I'm going to go with a Morocco win. I think they'll win it. And I think it's another game where both teams will score. I've got in my head Netherlands 1, Morocco 2 after a very cagey and intriguing game. But I'm going for the upset. I'm going for Morocco to knock out the Netherlands in the round of 32 at the FIFA World Cup 2026.
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0: All about great music and where we live. North Derbyshire Radio, Saturday afternoon. Richard here until five. There's Pulp and Babies. Right, more World Cup action now. Canada, one of the hosts, take on South Africa in the round of 32. Here's Naz.
1: So we're into the round of 32. It's Canada versus South Africa first up. They meet on Sunday at the Sophie Stadium in what looks to be a fascinating knockout clash. Both nations making history by reaching this stage and will be aiming to secure a place in the last 16. Currently, Canada are around 8-11, 4-5 to win. The draw's 14-5. South Africa around the 17-4 to 19-4 mark. Now, Canada really impressed during the group stages. That stunning 6-0 victory over nine-man Qatar. They suffered a narrow defeat to Switzerland, but probably scored the goal of the game in that particular final match. South Africa qualified from the group. That's after defeating South Korea and drawing with Czechia. You look at the form guide, of course, Canada probably slightly better in terms of what we've seen so far, but Bafana Bafana cannot be underestimated here, and South Africa will definitely give Canada a lot to think about. I think Canada's attacking talent, though, will come through. You look at Kyle Larin, Jonathan David, Promise David. These guys are amongst the goals, and there's a solidity about Canada. So I think the best bet here is a Canada win. Their attacking prowess might just be a little bit too much for South Africa, and I can see them progressing into the last 16. The value bet for me, probably in this one, is Canada to win and under 3.5 goals. It's been a great tournament for South Africa. I think they will make it difficult for the Canadians, but Jesse Marsh's side should have enough to come through this one.

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2: A 22-year-old man has died after getting into difficulty in the River Severn in Shrewsbury during the recent period of hot weather. Johnny Holmes reports.
3: West Mercia police say Brody Leach's body was recovered from the River Severn in Shrewsbury this morning. He's believed to be the second fatality involving open water during the recent heatwave, which saw record-breaking June temperatures. An amber heat warning remains in force until 9 p.m. across the southeast of England and East Anglia.
2: England face Panama in their final group game tonight, already assured of a place in the knockout stage after Spain beat Uruguay. Tuchel says Panama are expected to sit deep in a similar way to Ghana and has confirmed Rhys James is out with a hamstring injury. Desperate search and rescue operations continue in Venezuela after devastating earthquakes killed hundreds and left many more missing. And a number of organizations, including Stand Up to Racism, are at a rally in Edinburgh and Leith today. It follows a series of racially motivated attacks in the city. From Radio News Hub, I'm Ben Monse.
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0: all about great music and where we live. North Derbyshire Radio, new music from Olivia Rodrigo and Dr. Dead. Apparently she's dropped the hottest album of the summer. I haven't heard it, but that's what the young people are saying. It's Richard here on North Derbyshire Radio until 5 o'clock. Looking ahead to England versus Panama final group game of the World Cup. England, of course, safely through to the knockout stage. We'll find out tonight if Scotland head through as one of the best-placed third-place teams. It's complicated, more than people's relationship statuses on Facebook. Here's another man who England will be hoping can get among the goals this evening, should he play. It's Eze Birche Eze.
1: Yeah, for sure. I was saying it before. I think having players in the team who have won things and who have achieved things, it definitely gives you a different type of confidence, belief and trust in what you're capable of. So, yeah, I'm sure it's helping me, it's helping the other players in the team, and yeah, you can see the confidence that we have at the moment. I'd say pretty well. I think you can see the intensity and the passion, spirit that we play with. I feel like whenever we play a game, we have that level of dominance, and we try to impose ourselves in every game, and you can see how difficult it is for opponents to play against us, that energy and spirit. So I think adding that plus the quality that we have in this team, it makes us really difficult to play against.
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0: We leave North Derbyshire Radio with Republica and Ready to Go. Keep your eyes out for special football-related songs on the station today. What with England playing. So, which means there'll be more for the second round as well. I have an extensive selection at home of terrible football records. Thankfully, none of them have made it onto the system here.
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3: Later in the week, it is Wastandwell Festival 2026 at Wastandwell Social Club with a great lineup of acts and beers as well. 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

0: all about great music. And where we leave, North Derbyshire Radio with Guns N' Roses and Sweet Child of Mine. The Women's T20 World Cup continues this evening with England in action against New Zealand. Blame the heat. Honest. 6:30 start for that one at the Oval in London. I would say weather permitting, but bar thunderstorms, it should be okay. England already through to the next round, the semi-final stage anyway. Yes, a narrow defeat for Scotland. They made 151 for 6 in their 20 overs at Old Trafford. Sri Lanka coming home at 154 for 7 with one ball remaining. So very unlucky result for Scotland there.
1: 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Had some blood tests done, and within 24 hours I had my results. And that just reassured me that I was being taken seriously.
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0: Derbyshire Radio, final hour of the programme. It should hear until 5 o'clock, followed by the weekend warm-up. We don't need to warm up, do we? 7 o'clock, it's the 80s, 90s mixtape. Downwards here from 9 and dance anthems from 11. More now from England captain Harry Kane as they prepare to face Panama this evening.
1: We want to win these games. We expect to win these games, but we're kind of coming up against a good team, well-structured, really dangerous on the counter-attack. So, yeah, it's never easy. We're playing in a World Cup, so you have to expect the opposition to fight for their lives and defend with everything they have. Yeah, I think sometimes it helps just getting in the rhythm and just kind of getting in the flow of things. Obviously, we get back tonight. We'll have a couple of days and travel again. So, yeah, I don't think it's a bad thing. We've kind of had our prep period now. We're going into the difficult part of the tournament, so we need to be ready for that.
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0: All about great music and where we live, North Derbyshire Radio, a vintage slice of wet and sweet little mystery. Where are you watching the football this evening? Are you going out to watch it? Are you staying home? I guess if you do go out to one of the many and various places which has a big telly outside, at least it might be cooler by then. But the way things have been going, I'm not sure it actually will be.
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Starburst Radio, Ace of Base, and Don't Turn Around. That's it from me. 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
1: Hi, I'm Ali from HMRC. 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So if you want to avoid that last minute panic, head over to gov.uk and search self-assessment to get started.
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2: Don Jarvis says real progress has been made in the long-delayed defence investment plan, but work is still underway inside government to get it right in the coming days. The Defence Secretary signalled talks with the Treasury have moved forward, hinting the blueprint for strengthening the armed forces could be in line for a funding boost. He spoke to reporters in Aldershot.
3: The Prime Minister has been clear that we will publish the defence investment plan before the NATO summit in Ankara. That's what we're going to do. I have a responsibility to make sure that we get it right, and that is what I'm working to achieve.
2: After three consecutive record-breaking June days, the UK is bracing for a sharp drop in temperatures and a risk of thunderstorms. The Met Office says a westerly shift will bring rain to Scotland and Northern Ireland this weekend. And England are facing Panama in their final group stage match of this World Cup. Thomas Tuchel's side will progress to the knockout stage as group winners should they be victorious. That's the latest from Radio News Hub. I'm Dave Cronin.
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1: Hi, I'm Ali from HMRC. 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

So if you had some big Saturday nights out back in the day, maybe at Xanadu or the Green Room in Chesterfield, the memories. 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
1: 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I could just feel my body didn't feel right, so my GP referred me to the CDC. Had some blood tests done and within 24 hours I had my results. And that just reassured me that I was being taken seriously.
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I'm up in the party, I'm glad that I got you, and it's alright. You got you a partner, and cut up.

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